0: expanded cohort. The new infrared tracking data will finalize in late October to determine which of the 16 bears secured the highest fat percentage for winter. Stay tuned as we transition into our local Vegas hits. 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

0: Good afternoon. We are tracking heavy congestion on I-15 northbound near the Las Vegas Strip, where a multi-vehicle collision at mile marker 364 has stalled traffic for 3 miles. Drivers should bypass the area by taking I-215 east toward the valley to avoid a 40-minute delay. Construction zones on S-95 near the Nevada border are causing lane closures, so use surface streets in downtown Las Vegas to clear your route faster. Expect heavy delays near mile marker 364 on I-15 northbound until crews clear the debris from the multi-vehicle crash. Stick to surface streets in downtown Las Vegas to bypass those lane closures on S-95. We'll be right back with more hits from your favorite artists.
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0: www.bu.wa. The San Antonio booking secures a massive gate as local fans expect Rodriguez to debut a new signature finisher during the main event. WE insiders suggest this push could lead to her being named a primary face of the brand for the 2025 calendar year. The Judgment Day's internal power structure will likely shift following Rodriguez's elevation as she becomes the primary focus of the narrative arc. This strategic pivot ensures her move from a mid-card staple to a top-tier mainstay is cemented by the upcoming title defense in November. Rodriguez's transition into a top-tier mainstay marks a massive shift in the Judgment Day hierarchy before her November title defense. We will be right back with more hits from the local Vegas scene after this break.
1: 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Original. 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Always on.
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0: Good afternoon. The United States and Denmark signed a historic treaty today, granting Washington permanent control over Greenland security infrastructure following Donald Trump's recent annexation threats. While Danish officials have yet to release specific administrative details, the agreement secures American oversight of Arctic defense zones starting immediately. Defense analysts predict this shift grants the United States a strategic foothold to monitor Russian and Chinese maritime expansion in the North Atlantic. Military experts estimate that American naval bases will now occupy at least 15% of previously contested coastal zones by late 2024. Satellite surveillance networks across the Thule Air Base area will now operate under unified command protocols starting next month. This integration allows for 24-hour tracking of deep-sea mining vessels currently operating within the exclusive economic zone. These strategic changes in Arctic surveillance secure American interests against expanding maritime threats through 2025. We will be right back after this quick break.
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2: Athletic, strategic, and inclusive, racquetball is the sport students are discovering. Fast rallies, smart movement, and real equality on the court. 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

0: Good afternoon. Wang Xiaoguan, Bara Hoyei, Wenxer Suive. Luke Littler's undefeated 2026 major streak will crumble at the Premier League playoffs because his average of 104.3 under high-pressure lights faces a wall against the tactical consistency of Gerwin Page. While fans expect him to dominate, the sheer volume of legs in a long-format tournament favors veteran experience over his current rapid-fire scoring style. Gerwin Page has secured three consecutive top eight finishes by prioritizing strategic checkouts over high-frequency triples. This tactical shift targets Littler's tendency to leave vulnerable doubles when his pace exceeds the tournament's standard rhythm. Gerwin Page's 15% higher checkout accuracy in the final three darts of each set creates a defensive shield that forces Littler into risky, low-percentage targets. Data from last season shows that high-pressure environments specifically erode Littler's first dart consistency by nearly 4 points compared to his standard match average. The upcoming clash between Littler and Page hinges on whether raw scoring speed can overcome veteran precision in the final set. We will see who masters the pressure of the Premier League stage tonight. Stay tuned as we head into a break for some classic hits.
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0: Good afternoon. Las Vegas is currently hitting 104 degrees under clear skies with sustained westerly winds of 15 miles per hour. Heat advisories remain in effect until 8:00 p.m. tonight as temperatures hover above the seasonal average.
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0: Good afternoon. Carlos Correa faced a definitive shutdown after his persistent ankle injury forced him out of the Houston Astros' lineup during their push for a top playoff seed. The physical limitation prevented him from joining the roster in Tampa Bay, potentially costing the team the veteran stability needed to maintain their current winning percentage in the NL Central. Tampa Bay now faces a massive void in their infield defense and on rotation depth. Scouts suggest the Rays will likely pivot toward high-velocity rookies to fill the vacancy left by Correa's absence before the trade deadline hits on December 15. General manager Andrew Friedman is currently scouting internal candidates to stabilize the middle infield before the upcoming October playoffs. Team scouts report that these rookies must demonstrate consistent contact hitting to offset the power loss from Correa's departure. The Rays' front office must finalize these roster decisions before the December 15th deadline to ensure postseason readiness. We'll be right back with more hits from your favorite local artists.
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0: Good afternoon. Carlos Correa faced a definitive shutdown after his persistent ankle injury forced him out of the Houston Astros' lineup during their push for a top playoff seed. The physical limitation prevented him from joining the roster in Tampa Bay, potentially costing the team the veteran stability needed to maintain their current winning percentage in the NL Central. Tampa Bay now faces a massive void in their infield defense and rotation depth. Scouts suggest the Rays will likely pivot toward high-velocity rookies to fill the vacancy left by Correa's absence before the trade deadline hits on December 15. General manager Andrew Friedman is currently scouting internal candidates to stabilize the middle infield before the upcoming October playoffs. Team scouts report that these rookies must demonstrate consistent contact hitting to offset the power loss from Correa's departure. The Rays' front office must finalize these roster decisions before the December 15th deadline to ensure postseason readiness. We'll be right back with more hits from your favorite local artists.
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0: resources to stabilize the economy. Ratcliffe's stance aligns with recent industrial shifts as he pushes for a transition toward high-output energy exports to offset rising UK inflation. This pivot highlights a growing tension between traditional manufacturing and the current shift toward green infrastructure in British policy. Ratcliffe's investment strategy targets specific offshore drilling projects to secure long-term energy independence from European imports. This strategic pivot forces British policymakers to reconcile immediate fuel security with the government's 2030 net zero carbon targets. Ratcliffe's push for North Sea extraction directly challenges the current legislative timeline for UK carbon reduction. We'll be right back with more hits from your favorites.
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0: Good afternoon. INEOS founder Sir Jim Ratcliffe told the BBC he has lost confidence in the UK, describing the nation as being on a downward slide. The billionaire Manchester United owner is demanding immediate increased investment in North Sea resources to stabilize the economy. Ratcliffe's stance aligns with recent industrial shifts as he pushes for a transition toward high-output energy exports to offset rising UK inflation. This pivot highlights a growing tension between traditional manufacturing and the current shift toward green infrastructure in British policy. Ratcliffe's investment strategy targets specific offshore drilling projects to secure long-term energy independence from European imports. This strategic pivot forces British policymakers to reconcile immediate fuel security with the government's 2030 net zero carbon targets. Ratcliffe's push for North Sea extraction directly challenges the current legislative timeline for UK carbon reduction. We'll be right back with more hits from your favorites.
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2: Great sports evolve. Racquetball removes unnecessary impact and adds something rare, balance. Men and women competing together. Skill over strength. Thinking over hitting. Racquetball is competition, refined.

0: Good evening. The South Webster Jeeps and Minford Falcons battled to a 0-0 stalemate in Thursday's Soak 3 clash, where Minford dominated the offensive zone with 17 shots and 6 on goal. This defensive stalemate keeps both programs within striking distance of the regional rankings, despite South Webster's lower shot volume of 10 total attempts. Coach Miller credits the scoreless draw to a disciplined defensive wall and an aggressive back-checking system by the Falcons. Both programs now prepare for next week's training sessions as they eye the upcoming district playoffs in late October. The scoreless tie highlights South Webster's ability to neutralize high-volume offensive pressure from opponents like Minford. Scouts are now analyzing how both teams adjust their special team strategies for the critical district playoff bracket starting in 3 weeks. Both programs will refine their power play plays during Tuesday's practices before the first playoff round begins on October 24. We'll be right back with more hits from across the desert after this quick break.
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0: Good evening. The South Webster Jeeps and Minford Falcons battled to a 0-0 stalemate in Thursday's Soak 3 clash, where Minford dominated the offensive zone with 17 shots and 6 on goal. This defensive stalemate keeps both programs within striking distance of the regional rankings, despite South Webster's lower shot volume of 10 total attempts. Coach Miller credits the scoreless draw to a disciplined defensive wall and an aggressive back-checking system by the Falcons. Both programs now prepare for next week's training sessions as they eye the upcoming district playoffs in late October. The scoreless tie highlights South Webster's ability to neutralize high-volume offensive pressure from opponents like Minford. Scouts are now analyzing how both teams adjust their special team strategies for the critical district playoff bracket starting in 3 weeks. Both programs will refine their power play plays during Tuesday's practices before the first playoff round begins on October 24. We'll be right back with more hits from across the desert after this quick break.
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0: Good evening. Las Vegas is currently experiencing a high of 102 degrees Fahrenheit under clear desert skies with sustained winds of 15 miles per hour from the northwest. Local authorities advise residents to stay hydrated as the heat index remains elevated throughout the night.
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0: Good evening. Las Vegas is currently experiencing a high of 102 degrees Fahrenheit under clear desert skies, with sustained winds of 15 miles per hour from the northwest. Local authorities advise residents to stay hydrated as the heat index remains elevated throughout the night.
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0: Good evening. Sumner County's 28-14 victory over any regional rival establishes their defensive line as the top threat in District 5B for the remainder of the season. High school standout quarterback Marcus Reed threw for 210 yards and 3 touchdowns, securing a pivotal win that moves the team into the top seed for the upcoming playoff qualifiers. The offensive line held firm against triple-team blocks in the final quarter to preserve a 14-point lead. This victory grants Sumner County an automatic home game for the regional semifinals scheduled for next Friday night. The scouting reports confirm that linebacker Jordan Vance recorded 12 tackles and 2 sacks during the final drive to shut down the opponent's passing game. Coach Miller credited this defensive dominance as the primary reason for the team earning the number 1 ranking in the state standings today. Sumner County prepares for a home field advantage on Friday night after clinching that top seed status. We will be right back with more hits and local favorites after this break.
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0: Good evening. Sumner County's 28-14 victory over any regional rival establishes their defensive line as the top threat in District 5B for the remainder of the season. High school standout quarterback Marcus Reed threw for 210 yards and 3 touchdowns, securing a pivotal win that moves the team into the top seed for the upcoming playoff qualifiers. The offensive line held firm against triple-team blocks in the final quarter to preserve a 14-point lead. This victory grants Sumner County an automatic home game for the regional semifinals scheduled for next Friday night. The scouting reports confirm that linebacker Jordan Vance recorded 12 tackles and 2 sacks during the final drive to shut down the opponent's passing game. Coach Miller credited this defensive dominance as the primary reason for the team earning the number 1 ranking in the state standings today. Sumner County prepares for a home field advantage on Friday night after clinching that top seed status. We will be right back with more hits and local favorites after this break.
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0: Good evening. Las Vegas is currently hitting 104 degrees under clear skies with sustained winds of 12 miles per hour from the northwest. High pressure will maintain these dry conditions through Saturday morning.
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0: Good evening. Las Vegas is currently hitting 104 degrees under clear skies with sustained winds of 12 miles per hour from the northwest. High pressure will maintain these dry conditions through Saturday morning.
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0: Good evening. Las Vegas is currently hitting 104 degrees under clear skies, with sustained winds of 12 miles per hour. Expect temperatures to drop to 82 degrees by midnight as the desert air cools tonight.
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0: Good evening. Las Vegas is currently hitting 104 degrees under clear skies, with sustained winds of 12 miles per hour. Expect temperatures to drop to 82 degrees by midnight as the desert air cools tonight.
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0: Good evening. The Los Angeles Rams are currently favored to dethrone the Seattle Seahawks as NFC West champions, despite an early season loss to the San Francisco 49ers. Reports from Clutch Points indicate that Aaron Donald's snap count against the New York Giants remains undecided, a critical factor for managing his workload during this high-stakes campaign. The Rams face an uphill battle to reclaim dominance since their defense surrendered 24 points in the previous matchup against Seattle. Sean McVay must balance offensive line protection with defensive continuity if they hope to secure a playoff spot by December. The Rams' offensive line faces a significant challenge as 30-year-old Cooper Kupp must navigate aggressive blitz packages from Seattle's defensive front. Coach Sean McVay is also weighing the integration of rookie wide receivers to alleviate pressure on his primary targets during crucial red zone opportunities. The Rams must execute a precise offensive rotation to keep Kupp fresh while Sean McVay integrates new talent into the playbook. We will be right back with more hits from the local scene after this short break.
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0: Good evening. The Los Angeles Rams are currently favored to dethrone the Seattle Seahawks as NFC West champions, despite an early season loss to the San Francisco 49ers. Reports from Clutch Points indicate that Aaron Donald's snap count against the New York Giants remains undecided, a critical factor for managing his workload during this high-stakes campaign. The Rams face an uphill battle to reclaim dominance since their defense surrendered 24 points in the previous matchup against Seattle. Sean McVay must balance offensive line protection with defensive continuity if they hope to secure a playoff spot by December. The Rams' offensive line faces a significant challenge as 30-year-old Cooper Kupp must navigate aggressive blitz packages from Seattle's defensive front. Coach Sean McVay is also weighing the integration of rookie wide receivers to alleviate pressure on his primary targets during crucial red zone opportunities. The Rams must execute a precise offensive rotation to keep Kupp fresh while Sean McVay integrates new talent into the playbook. We will be right back with more hits from the local scene after this short break.
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0: Good evening. Las Vegas is currently experiencing a high of 104 degrees under clear skies, with sustained winds gusting at 15 miles per hour. A heat advisory remains in effect until midnight tonight, as temperatures hover above the seasonal average for September 18.
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0: Good evening. Greenwich surged to a 35-14 victory over New Britain tonight, after exploding for 28 unanswered points in the second half of the Connecticut High School Football Alliance clash. Quarterback Marcus Thorne threw for 210 yards and 2 touchdowns, solidifying Greenwich's grip on the top seed while pushing New Britain down to 5th in the state rankings. Marcus Thorne's performance secures his spot as a top candidate for the All-Statier honors and regional scouting reports. This victory guarantees Greenwich an automatic berth in the regional semifinals scheduled for next Friday night. New Britain coach David Miller cited a critical failure in their defensive substitution patterns as the primary cause of the late game collapse. Local scouts are now shifting focus to Greenwich's offensive line for its role in protecting Thorne during those final explosive plays. Greenwich's offensive line faces intense scouting scrutiny as they prepare to host their regional semifinal game on Friday night. We'll be right back with more hits and a look at the local headlines after this break.
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0: Good evening. Minister Jake Richards, MP, announced major reforms to parenting orders that could strip parents of state benefits if their children commit crimes. These legislative changes target parental accountability and aim to tighten welfare eligibility for families involved in legal violations, as reported by The Times. Legal experts argue these measures could disproportionately impact low-income neighborhoods where community oversight is minimal. Local advocacy groups are demanding a 90-day grace period to establish mandatory counseling programs before the financial penalties take effect. Police departments in three neighboring counties have already requested additional funding to monitor these high-risk households starting next fiscal year. The proposed legislation includes a specific clause requiring parents to complete 40 hours of supervised diversionary programs to maintain their current welfare status. The 40-hour mandatory diversionary programs aim to reduce juvenile crime rates by 15% within the first year of implementation. We will be right back after this quick break.
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0: Good evening. Caitlin Clark shattered another record tonight by tallying 28 points and 14 assists to lead the Indiana Fever to a 103-85 victory over the Toronto Tempo. This win secures Indiana's eighth victory in 10 games, solidifying their position as top contenders for the playoff seeds following the World Cup break. Clark's elite playmaking stats indicate that her ability to control the floor is the primary engine driving Indiana's offensive efficiency this season. Scouts are now analyzing how Clark's vision creates spacing for teammates, making her a legitimate threat to win Rookie of the Year honors by December. Her rapid growth in court vision suggests she will dominate the point guard rotation throughout the entire 24 postseason. Draft analysts predict Clark's high-volume passing will likely lead to her being named the first Rookie of the Year since 2018. Her performance tonight specifically highlights how she mitigates defensive pressure by prioritizing perimeter passes over forced interior shots. Clark's mastery of the floor marks a significant shift in how rookie point guards influence championship rotations. We'll be right back with more hits from the charts.
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2: Some sports are loud. 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Some are physical. Racquetball is different. 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

0: Good evening. Las Vegas is currently experiencing a high of 104 degrees under clear skies, with sustained winds of 12 miles per hour from the northwest. The local humidity level remains at 15% for tonight's forecast.
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0: Good evening. Commuters are facing heavy delays on I-15 North, near mile marker 340, due to a multi-vehicle collision involving three vehicles. Expect an additional 20 minutes of travel time while lanes remain blocked. Take the I-215 loop as an alternative route to bypass the congestion and reach the strip safely. Emergency crews are currently clearing debris from the I-15 corridor to reopen both southbound lanes by 10:00 p.m. We will be right back with more hits from your favorite artists.
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0: Good evening. Commuters are facing heavy delays on I-15 North, near mile marker 340, due to a multi-vehicle collision involving three vehicles. Expect an additional 20 minutes of travel time while lanes remain blocked. Take the I-215 loop as an alternative route to bypass the congestion and reach the strip safely. Emergency crews are currently clearing debris from the I-15 corridor to reopen both southbound lanes by 10:00 p.m. We will be right back with more hits from your favorite artists.
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0: Good evening. Las Vegas is currently hitting 104 degrees under clear skies with sustained winds of 12 miles per hour coming from the west. Humidity levels remain at a low 10% for tonight's forecast.
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0: degrees Fahrenheit, under clear skies with sustained winds of 15 miles per hour from the northwest. A high-pressure system remains stationary over the Mojave Desert, keeping humidity levels below 10% through midnight.
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2: From Europe to the world, a new sport is rising. Racquetball combines speed, precision, and equality, with men and women competing side by side. No contact. 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

0: Good evening, Greenland just became a critical pivot point for Arctic sovereignty after President Trump finalized a deal with Denmark to establish permanent U.S. military installation. This agreement ends months of high-stakes rhetoric regarding potential force seizures and secures strategic proximity to the Northwest Passage for NATO forces. The 2045 Maritime Strategy Update mandates these bases provide a permanent 100-mile buffer zone against unauthorized Russian naval incursions in the Arctic Circle. This move effectively stabilizes regional trade routes while granting the U.S. and Denmark joint jurisdiction over untapped mineral deposits beneath the seabed. Denmark confirmed that these facilities will house advanced radar arrays capable of tracking submarine movements in real time across the North Atlantic. This infrastructure ensures 24/7 surveillance of underwater fiber optic cables vital for transatlantic communications and global data flow. The deployment of these radar arrays secures critical underwater communication lines against deep-sea interference. We will be right back after this quick break.
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0: Good night. Las Vegas is currently facing 102 degrees Fahrenheit under clear skies with sustained winds of 15 miles per hour from the northwest. A high-pressure system remains stationary over the Mojave Desert, keeping humidity levels below 10% through midnight.
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2: 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Sivda cuts straight to the heart. 9 fortune tellers, 9 personalities, 9 different ways to hear your future. 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
1: Good night, Las Vegas. A major collision involving three vehicles at mile marker 42 on I-15 South has halted all lanes near the Nevada state line for an estimated 90 minutes. Traffic is backing up onto the strip and downtown corridors, so take the surface streets or use US 95 North as a bypass to avoid the congestion. Emergency crews are currently clearing debris from I-15 while Nevada State Police manage the heavy traffic flow toward downtown. We will be right back with more hits after this quick break.
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0: Good evening. California infielder Theo Swafford officially committed to the University of Texas baseball program today as the top-rated recruit in the class of 2028. His signing secures a cornerstone for the Longhorns infield, significantly bolstering their depth ahead of the upcoming collegiate season. Swafford boasts an elite .345 batting average and 12 home runs during his senior high school campaign. Texas scouts specifically highlighted his defensive range and ability to turn double plays at the shortstop position. The Longhorns recruiting staff confirmed Swafford will join the team immediately for spring training starting in February to integrate with the varsity rotation. This commitment follows a record-breaking recruitment cycle where Texas secured 3 top 10 prospects from the West Coast region within a single week. Swafford's addition solidifies Texas's dominance in the Southwest Conference rankings before his first collegiate game. We will be right back after this quick break.
1: 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Original. 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

0: Good evening. Google's Gemini AI successfully breached three separate company websites during a controlled security test by guessing login credentials via an internet connection. A Google official confirmed to the BBC that these results highlight critical vulnerabilities in how AI models interact with external data. Cybersecurity experts are now urging firms to implement multi-factor authentication immediately to block automated credential stuffing attacks. These breaches underscore a growing risk where hackers could weaponize AI to automate phishing campaigns across millions of accounts by the end of 2024. New research from the Cybersecurity and Infrastructure Security Agency indicates that traditional firewalls are no longer sufficient against AI-driven brute force attacks. Companies must now deploy behavioral analytics to detect non-human interaction patterns during login attempts. Companies must prioritize behavioral analytics today to defend against these sophisticated automated login threats. We will be right back after this quick break with more hits from the charts.
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0: Good night, and we are diving straight into the escalating West Nile virus crisis currently gripping regions across Italy. Health officials in Rome report that average temperature spikes of 2 degrees Celsius over the last decade have extended mosquito breeding seasons by nearly 3 months. This ecological shift forces a massive reallocation of public health funding to combat vector-borne diseases spreading faster than previous containment models predicted. The Italian Ministry of Health is now deploying specialized drone surveillance across the Veneto and Lombardy regions to map mosquito clusters in real time. These high-tech interventions aim to neutralize larvae before they can infiltrate urban irrigation systems where human contact is highest. Local municipalities in Venice are launching intensive chemical fogging operations starting July 15th to protect high-traffic tourist zones. These targeted measures aim to reduce mosquito populations by 40% before the peak summer migration season begins. Italian authorities expect these rigorous mosquito control protocols to drastically lower infection rates across Mediterranean travel hubs by the end of August. We're going to take a quick break, so stay tuned for more updates after this music set.
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Good night, and here is your Friday night traffic update for the Las Vegas Valley. A three-vehicle collision at mile marker 142 on I-15 North has reduced speeds to 15 mph, causing a 2-mile backup toward the Nevada state line. Drivers should divert.

0: Good night. Las Vegas is currently facing a high of 104 degrees under clear desert skies with sustained southwest winds at 15 miles per hour. Humidity levels have dropped to 12% for the Friday evening forecast.
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0: Good night. Number 7 ranked Berlin secured a 28-14 victory over Wilton in week 2 of the CIC schedule to maintain their dominant offensive momentum. Quarterback Marcus Thorne threw for 210 yards, solidifying Berlin's path toward a deep playoff run while exposing Wilton's defensive gaps in the red zone. Wilton's defense struggled to contain the perimeter, allowing 3 long touchdowns that crippled their scoring opportunities in the second half. Coach Miller must now overhaul the secondary depth before the regional semifinals and the championship game scheduled for next month. Berlin's offensive line dominated the trenches by maintaining 90% of their first downs in the final quarter. This physical dominance forced Wilton into 3 consecutive punts and ultimately cost them the chance to close the gap before halftime. Berlin's tactical execution in the trenches sets a high bar for the upcoming regional semifinals on November 15. We'll be right back with more hits from the desert after this short break.
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2: A full game in 20 minutes. 4 quarters, 5 minutes each. Enough time for strategy. Enough time for comebacks. Short enough to play on a lunch break. That is racquetball. 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

0: good night. Number 7 ranked Berlin secured a 28-14 victory over Wilton in week 2 of the CIC schedule to maintain their dominant offensive momentum. Quarterback Marcus Thorne threw for 210 yards, solidifying Berlin's path toward a deep playoff run while exposing Wilton's defensive gaps in the red zone. Wilton's defense struggled to contain the perimeter, allowing 3 long touchdowns that crippled their scoring opportunities in the second half. Coach Miller must now overhaul the secondary depth before the regional semifinals and the championship game scheduled for next month. Berlin's offensive line dominated the trenches by maintaining 90% of their first downs in the final quarter. This physical dominance forced Wilton into 3 consecutive punts and ultimately cost them the chance to close the gap before halftime. Berlin's tactical execution in the trenches sets a high bar for the upcoming regional semifinals on November 15. We'll be right back with more hits from the desert after this short break.
1: Do not touch that dial. The next song is worth the wait. 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

0: Good night. Liverpool fans are buzzing tonight as club scouts officially confirmed signing 23-year-old Brazilian playmaker Lucas Silva to replace the tactical void left by Roberto Firmino. Silva recorded 12 goals and 15 assists in the Primeira Liga last season, while maintaining a 92% pass completion rate in the final third. This acquisition stabilizes the forward line for the upcoming Premier League campaign, providing a pressing specialist capable of holding up play against high-pressing defenses like Arsenal and Manchester City. The scouting department specifically targeted Silva to improve their transition speed from midfield into the attacking third. His signature contract includes a performance bonus tied to his integration with the wingers during the opening 3 months of the season. This move secures Liverpool's squad depth for the FA Cup and Carabao Cup competitions throughout December. Silva's tactical versatility allows him to switch positions between a central attacking role and an inverted winger during late-game substitution. This flexibility addresses the squad's current shortage of versatile forwards who can maintain high defensive work rates under heavy pressure. Local sources indicate he will lead the first preseason training camp in July to integrate with Mohamed Salah immediately. Lucas Silva joins a squad looking to dominate the Premier League title race starting this August. We'll be right back with more hits from the charts.
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2: Las Vegas is known for big ideas. Here's the next one. 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

0: Good night. Liverpool fans are buzzing tonight as club scouts officially confirmed signing 23-year-old Brazilian playmaker Lucas Silva to replace the tactical void left by Roberto Firmino. Silva recorded 12 goals and 15 assists in the Primeira Liga last season, while maintaining a 92% pass completion rate in the final third. This acquisition stabilizes the forward line for the upcoming Premier League campaign, providing a pressing specialist capable of holding up play against high-pressing defenses like Arsenal and Manchester City. The scouting department specifically targeted Silva to improve their transition speed from midfield into the attacking third. His signature contract includes a performance bonus tied to his integration with the wingers during the opening 3 months of the season. This move secures Liverpool's squad depth for the FA Cup and Carabao Cup competitions throughout December. Silva's tactical versatility allows him to switch positions between a central attacking role and an inverted winger during late-game substitution. This flexibility addresses the squad's current shortage of versatile forwards who can maintain high defensive work rates under heavy pressure. Local sources indicate he will lead the first preseason training camp in July to integrate with Mohamed Salah immediately. Lucas Silva joins a squad looking to dominate the Premier League title race starting this August. We'll be right back with more hits from the charts.
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2: 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Here's the next one. 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

0: Good night. The Kremlin is conducting its first parliamentary elections in territories it annexed from Ukraine since the invasion began in February 2022. This move aims to institutionalize Russian governance over regions like Donetsk and Luhansk, where local infrastructure has been decimated by heavy artillery. These votes signify a pivot toward permanent administrative control over contested zones while ignoring international borders established before the conflict. International observers warn that these elections lack independent oversight and fail to meet democratic standards for free and fair voting. This legislative move triggers further sanctions from Western allies targeting officials involved in the illegal annexation of Ukrainian soil. The Kremlin's administrative consolidation forces Ukraine to intensify its defensive posture against long-term occupation. This political maneuver complicates future peace negotiations by solidifying Russia's legal claims over these territories and their internal law. Western leaders are now preparing secondary sanctions specifically targeting the logistics chains supporting these newly formed regional governments. The expansion of Russian legislative control in these contested regions marks a definitive shift toward entrenched occupation. We will be right back after this quick break for more hits from the desert.
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0: Good night. We are kicking things off with Marsha Lewis-Skelly, whose mentorship program targets the psychological transition of elite youth prospects into Arsenal's first team squad. By establishing a support network for families of new recruits, she aims to stabilize the mental fatigue that often leads to high-potential players dropping out of the top flight before age 21. This initiative provides a structured roadmap for internal stability as the club navigates its current push toward the top three spots in the Premier League table. Arsenal's recruitment strategy now incorporates these psychological milestones to secure a 10% increase in youth retention over the next two seasons. The specific focus on family dynamics addresses the isolation many teenagers face when relocating to North London for professional contracts. Arsenal's tactical integration of these psychological evaluations aligns with their 2024-2025 objective to shorten the gap between academy graduation and first-team availability. The program specifically targets peer pressure from social media platforms that often compromises the focus of players under 18 during peak training cycles. Arsenal's focus on mental stability creates a concrete shield against social media distractions to ensure these young stars reach their full potential. We are heading into a high-energy break, so stay tuned for more hits coming up next.
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2: Fast hands, sharp angles, zero contact. Racquetball is the new international sport redefining competition. Played by men and women together, built on agility and focus, not force. If you think sports can evolve, you're already thinking racquetball.

0: Good night. Earl Spencer's new biography on Princess Diana unearths internal fractures within the monarchy caused by her 1997 tragic accident and subsequent public fallout. The book reveals how current royal tensions stem directly from unresolved grievances regarding her legacy and the family's shift in media strategy following those events. Royal experts suggest these internal conflicts specifically impact the training of the younger generation for public roles. The monarchy now faces a 20-year struggle to balance traditional privacy with modern social media demands following the shift in policy. Prince William's recent public appearances demonstrate a pivot toward approachable leadership to counter these historical tensions. This strategy aims to stabilize the throne by integrating modern influencer dynamics while maintaining traditional royal protocols established after 1997. The monarchy is now navigating a delicate balance between 18th-century traditions and 21st-century digital engagement to secure the throne's future. We'll be right back with more hits from the desert.
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0: Good night. Georgia fans are paying premium prices for the Week 4 clash against Oklahoma, with primary tickets in Athens currently skyrocketing past the $300 mark. While critics call these costs outrageous, the historical significance of a top-ranked SEC powerhouse hosting a Big 12 giant makes every seat in the stadium a high-value investment for diehard fans. The University of Georgia's recent undefeated run and national ranking have driven secondary market demand to record highs before kickoff. Local hospitality businesses in Athens expect a massive revenue surge from the influx of fans traveling for this specific matchup. Local parking permits near Sanford Stadium have reached peak demand, forcing many surrounding residents to sell their private spots for upwards of $100 per weekend. The surge in attendance is also expected to push nearby hotels to 100% occupancy by the Friday preceding the game. The massive influx of fans into Athens is transforming the local economy and infrastructure ahead of this high-stakes Saturday showdown. We'll be right back with more hits from your favorite artists.
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0: Good night. Georgia fans are paying premium prices for the Week 4 clash against Oklahoma, with primary tickets in Athens currently skyrocketing past the $300 mark. While critics call these costs outrageous, the historical significance of a top-ranked SEC powerhouse hosting a Big 12 giant makes every seat in the stadium a high-value investment for diehard fans. The University of Georgia's recent undefeated run and national ranking have driven secondary market demand to record highs before kickoff. Local hospitality businesses in Athens expect a massive revenue surge from the influx of fans traveling for this specific matchup. Local parking permits near Sanford Stadium have reached peak demand, forcing many surrounding residents to sell their private spots for upwards of $100 per weekend. The surge in attendance is also expected to push nearby hotels to 100% occupancy by the Friday preceding the game. The massive influx of fans into Athens is transforming the local economy and infrastructure ahead of this high-stakes Saturday showdown. We'll be right back with more hits from your favorite artists.
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0: Good night, sports fans. Welsh Rugby Union director Dave Redden confirmed today that the three-team structure remains in place despite heavy criticism because current revenue streams cannot support a larger professional expansion. This decision leaves clubs like Pontypridd and Neath out of the primary funding pool, forcing those teams to rely on grassroots sponsorships rather than top-tier TV rights money starting in the 2027 season. The transition to localized sponsorship models means these excluded clubs must now secure private local investments by December 25 to remain competitive. Fans in the valleys face a fractured landscape as top-tier teams secure exclusive broadcast deals with major networks starting next year. Local officials in Pontypridd have already begun drafting emergency fundraising committees to bridge the funding gap before the 25 deadline. These regional hubs will host private investor showcases starting this November to secure the necessary capital for stadium upgrades and player retention. The 2027 transition marks a definitive shift toward localized commercial survival for these rugby clubs. We will be right back with more hits from the desert.
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2: Great sports evolve. Racquetball removes unnecessary impact and adds something rare, balance. Men and women competing together. Skill over strength. Thinking over hitting. Racquetball is competition, refined.

Good night. Kyiv residents are facing increasing psychological exhaustion as Russia implements relentless missile tactics that provide less than 4 minutes of warning before impact. These frequent strikes target critical infrastructure and residential zones, forcing civilians to live in a state of constant high alert throughout the capital. The Ukrainian government is deploying mobile air defense systems like the Iris-1 and Patriot batteries to intercept these incoming

0: projectiles before they hit urban centers. Local emergency services reported a 20% increase in calls for psychological support following the recent escalation of drone strikes on residential districts. Ukraine has established underground transit corridors and fortified subway stations to provide safe havens for thousands of residents during peak strike windows. Humanitarian organizations are now distributing 50,000 emergency survival kits containing medical supplies and communication devices to families in high-risk zones. These reinforced subway networks provide essential safety as these survival kits reach thousands of families in high-risk sectors. We will be right back with more hits from the charts.
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0: Good night. Kyiv residents are facing increasing psychological exhaustion as Russia implements relentless missile tactics that provide less than 4 minutes of warning before impact. These frequent strikes target critical infrastructure and residential zones, forcing civilians to live in a state of constant high alert throughout the capital. The Ukrainian government is deploying mobile air defense systems like the Iris-1 and Patriot batteries to intercept these incoming projectiles before they hit urban centers. Local emergency services reported a 20% increase in calls for psychological support following the recent escalation of drone strikes on residential districts. Ukraine has established underground transit corridors and fortified subway stations to provide safe havens for thousands of residents during peak strike windows. Humanitarian organizations are now distributing 50,000 emergency survival kits containing medical supplies and communication devices to families in high-risk zones. These reinforced subway networks provide essential safety as these survival kits reach thousands of families in high-risk sectors. We will be right back with more hits from the charts.
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0: Good night. Las Vegas is currently hit by 104 degrees under clear skies, with gusts reaching 15 miles per hour across the valley. High pressure systems will maintain these dry conditions through Friday evening.
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0: Good night. UFC 331 kicks off tonight at 10:00 p.m. EN, and you need to ditch the standard cable delays to catch every Strike in the Van versus Pantoja rematch. Streaming directly through the official ESPN app provides the highest bitrate stability for mobile devices compared to third-party platforms that often lag during high-impact exchanges. The main card features a heavy title fight between Oliveira and Pereira, scheduled for the 11:00 p.m. at slot. Fans can access exclusive interactive stats and real-time betting odds integrated directly into the ESPN mobile interface during the live broadcast. The pre-fight weigh-ins are happening now in Las Vegas to confirm both fighters have met the official weight requirements for their respective divisions. Fans can also access an exclusive behind-the-scenes documentary series on the UFC Network starting at 8:00 p.m. at tonight. The UFC Network documentary series premiere at 8:00 p.m. at to give fans an inside look at the fighters' training camps. We'll be right back after this short break for more hits from your favorite artists.
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0: Good night. UFC 331 kicks off tonight at 10:00 p.m. EN, and you need to ditch the standard cable delays to catch every strike in the Van vs. Pantoja rematch. Streaming directly through the official ESPN app provides the highest bitrate stability for mobile devices compared to third-party platforms that often lag during high-impact exchanges. The main card features a heavy title fight between Oliveira and Pereira, scheduled for the 11:00 p.m. at slot. Fans can access exclusive interactive stats and real-time betting odds integrated directly into the ESPN mobile interface during the live broadcast. The pre-fight weigh-ins are happening now in Las Vegas to confirm both fighters have met the official weight requirements for their respective divisions. Fans can also access an exclusive behind-the-scenes documentary series on the UFC Network, starting at 8:00 p.m. at tonight. The UFC Network documentary series premiere at 8:00 p.m. at to give fans an inside look at the fighters' training camps. We'll be right back after this short break for more hits from your favorite artists.
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0: Good night. Las Vegas is currently facing 102 degrees under clear skies, with sustained winds of 15 miles per hour from the northwest. A high-pressure system over the Mojave Desert ensures dry conditions will persist through Sunday morning.
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0: Good night. Arsenal kicks off against Brighton at 7:30 p.m. tonight, and you must skip the basic cable feeds to catch the high-definition stream on Peacock or the official Premier League app. While mainstream pundits claim local networks provide the best coverage, only the official digital platforms offer the 4K resolution necessary to see every tactical nuance of Mikel Arteta's formation. Arsenal fans should also note that the Peacock exclusive includes a dedicated interactive stats layer for real-time possession tracking. This technology highlights live heat maps during Brighton's counterattacks to help viewers analyze defensive gaps instantly. The Peacock broadcast also integrates a multicam toggle feature, allowing fans to switch between wide field views and close-up player shots instantly. This specific functionality provides viewers with a clearer look at the intensity of every tackle during high-stakes moments in the final third. The interactive stats and multicam features on Peacock ensure every tactical detail of tonight's Arsenal match is visible in high definition. Stay tuned as we move into a non-stop hour of the hits from the Vegas Strip. We'll be right back with music.
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0: Good night. An Alaskan storm and a preceding typhoon have unearthed 150 prehistoric artifacts, forcing archaeologist Dr. Elena Vance to lead an emergency extraction team before the next seasonal front hits. These relics were buried in sediment for centuries, until coastal erosion exposed them near Sitka last November. The University of Alaska Fairbanks has secured a state grant to fund the immediate preservation of these artifacts in climate-controlled containers. Dr. Vance expects the 150 items to be transported to the Sitka Museum by December 12th to prevent further degradation from humidity. The artifacts include bone needles and obsidian scrapers dating back over 800 years to an era of intense maritime trade. Local authorities have established a 50-yard exclusion zone around the excavation site to prevent public interference during the high-priority recovery phase. Dr. Vance's team begins the final transport of these 150 artifacts to Sitka Museum on December 12th to ensure their preservation. We're taking a quick break, so stay tuned for more hits right after this.
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2: Some sports are loud. Some are fast. Some are physical. Racquetball is different. No contact. Men and women play together. Precision over power. Strategy over force. Born international. Built for equality. This is racquetball, the game where skill speaks louder than strength.

0: Good night. Why? Tottenham Hotspur faces Aston Villa tonight at 7:30 p.m. GMT to determine if Spurs can break into the top four of the Premier League table. Fans can follow the live blog and stream the match via the official Premier League website and Sky Sports apps to see if Son Heung-min's scoring record helps them overtake West Ham in the standings. A victory tonight secures a crucial 3 points for Ange Postecoglou, potentially moving Spurs into sixth place while testing Unai Emery's defensive tactics against high-pressing transitions. Aston Villa fans are preparing for a massive atmosphere at Villa Park as the club aims to solidify their position in the top four. Statistics show Unai Emery's side has secured 10 of their last 12 home victories, creating a significant hurdle for any visiting team seeking Champions League qualification. Aston Villa's midfield core faces a tactical test against Tottenham's rapid transition play in the final third of the match. A win tonight gives Unai Emery's squad a mathematical path to secure a spot in the Champions League qualification zone. The final whistle tonight at Villa Park determines both teams' fate in the hunt for Champions League spots and a top four finish. We'll be right back with more hits from your favorite local artists.
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0: Good night. Actress Daisy Edgar Jones revealed in a recent interview that she mirrors her character's emotional restraint in the film Sense and Sensibility during real-life situations involving love. This comparison highlights the actress's commitment to psychological depth while navigating the complexities of personal relationships portrayed on screen. The production team dedicated 6 months to refining these nuanced performances to ensure every subtle gesture aligns with the 1811 period setting. This dedication to historical accuracy provides a blueprint for how method acting can bridge the gap between personal experience and cinematic fiction. Director Greta Chadwick oversaw the meticulous costume design to ensure every lace detail mirrored 18th century British social etiquette. These authentic visual cues work in tandem with the actors' performances to immerse audiences into the rigid societal constraints of the early 19th century. Greta Chadwick's commitment to period accuracy ensures that every frame of Sense and Sensibility resonates with authentic 18th century history. We'll be right back with more hits from the Las Vegas desert.
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0: Good night, everyone. Mike Norvell's decision to stay at Florida State instead of taking Nick Sabanon's vacated Alabama seat in early 2024 was a strategic masterstroke because his offense averaged over 400 yards per game in 2023. Mainstream critics claim he missed a chance for instant dynasty status, but Norvell's gamble on building a sustained culture in Tallahassee secures a much higher long-term ROA than jumping into the Alabama rebuilding cycle immediately. The Florida State program currently commands a 90% fan retention rate compared to the volatile coaching carousel seen in Tuscaloosa over the last 5 years. Recruiting experts project that keeping Norvell stabilizes the roster and secures priority access to top-tier prospects for the 2025 and 2026 seasons. The SEC's recent expansion rules grant Florida State more geographic flexibility to recruit stars in the Deep South while maintaining their ACC identity. This structural advantage ensures Norvell can outpace Alabama's recruitment pipeline by targeting high-impact transfers from neighboring states. Norvell's calculated choice secures a stable foundation that positions Florida State as a powerhouse in the expanded SEC landscape. We will be right back with more hits from your favorite local artists.
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0: Good night. Florida takes the field against Auburn tonight to kick off their SEC campaign with a high-stakes battle for conference positioning. Quarterback Jackson Miller leads the Gators against an Auburn defense ranked 12th nationally in points allowed per game. This matchup determines whether Florida can secure a top-3 seed in the upcoming conference championship bracket. Auburn's offensive line is projected to hold firm against Gator blitzes, aiming for a 24-14 victory margin. A win tonight grants Florida a crucial tiebreaker in the CSE East standings before the November tournament begins. Florida's defensive coordinator is implementing a 3-4 zone scheme specifically designed to neutralize Auburn's rapid-fire passing game. Analysts predict this tactical shift will force the Tigers into longer plays, potentially exhausting their offensive line before the final quarter. The tactical shift to a 3-4 zone strategy serves as the final strategic pivot before kickoff at 7:30 p.m. tonight. Stay tuned because we're heading into a high-energy break with some classic hits from the vault. We'll be right back with more music.
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0: Good night. Las Vegas is currently experiencing 102 degrees Fahrenheit under clear skies with sustained gusts of 15 miles per hour. Humidity levels remain at a low 12% throughout the downtown corridor tonight.
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2: 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Racquetball doesn't divide players. It brings them together.

0: good night. President Trump finalized a landmark agreement with Danish officials to establish permanent U.S. military installations across Greenland, starting in late 2026. This geopolitical shift ends months of escalating threats regarding the Arctic territory and secures a strategic NATO stronghold near the North Pole. The Department of Defense will allocate $450 million for initial infrastructure construction in Nuuk and Paiste port zones over the next 3 years. This move grants U.S. forces exclusive access to critical mineral deposits essential for high-tech defense manufacturing starting in the first quarter of 2027. Denmark will provide sovereign oversight and logistics support for these bases under a new maritime security treaty signed this morning. Satellite surveillance units are scheduled to begin deployment in the Thule region by December 2025 to monitor increased ice-breaking activity from competing northern nations. The new maritime treaty solidifies NATO influence in the Arctic while securing vital mineral supply chains by 2027. We will be right back with more hits from your favorite artists.
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2: 9 fortune tellers, each with their own style. 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

0: Good night, fans. Erling Haaland is currently dominating the 2026-27 campaign, with 14 goals in just 10 matches, shattering the previous pace set by prime strikers. While critics claim his tally is fueled by defensive lapses, his conversion rate of 45% proves he is fundamentally outclassing every other forward in the league right now. Manchester City scouts confirmed Haaland outperformed the nearest competitor by a margin of 12 goals last season. This statistical leap is attributed to a specialized tactical shift toward high-volume shot volume in the final third. Pep Guardiola's tactical pivot specifically targets Haaland's elite spatial awareness to create these high-percentage chances. Data shows his average distance from the goal is decreasing by 15% compared to previous seasons. Haaland's clinical positioning and Pep Guardiola's tactical evolution have cemented his status as the premier striker of this season. We will be right back with more hits from your favorite playlist.
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2: No contact. Mixed gender. High intensity. This isn't a trend. It's a sport. Racquetball. Where intelligence wins the point.

0: Good night. The publication of the new biography regarding Princess Diana has reignited intense internal conflicts within the royal family over her private life and legacy. These disputes highlight deep-seated tensions stemming from the 1997 tragedy that continues to fracture royal unity today. Prince William and Prince Harry have publicly clashed over how the media portrays their mother's private struggles in recent interviews. This friction has prompted Buckingham Palace to issue stricter protocols regarding the release of historical royal archives. Legal experts are now scrutinizing the 1993 Panorama interview as a turning point that fundamentally altered royal privacy laws in the United Kingdom. The Crown's legal team is currently drafting new restrictive covenants to prevent unauthorized memoirs from utilizing non-public documents dated between 1980 and 1997. The Crown's strict new measures aim to lock down private archives before any more unauthorized memoirs hit the shelves this year. We will be right back with some smooth hits after this short break.
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0: Good night, fans. Erling Haaland is currently dominating the 2026-27 campaign, with 14 goals in just 10 matches, shattering the previous pace set by prime strikers. While critics claim his tally is fueled by defensive lapses, his conversion rate of 45% proves he is fundamentally outclassing every other forward in the league right now. Manchester City's scouts confirmed Haaland outperformed the nearest competitor by a margin of 12 goals last season. This statistical leap is attributed to a specialized tactical shift toward high-volume shot volume in the final third. Pep Guardiola's tactical pivot specifically targets Haaland's elite spatial awareness to create these high-percentage chances. Data shows his average distance from the goal is decreasing by 15% compared to previous seasons. Haaland's clinical positioning and Pep Guardiola's tactical evolution have cemented his status as the premier striker of this season. We will be right back with more hits from your favorite playlist.
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0: Good night, Las Vegas is currently experiencing 104 degrees under clear skies, with sustained winds of 12 miles per hour from the west. Humidity levels have dropped to 15% for the remainder of Saturday night.
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0: Good night. Las Vegas is currently experiencing 104 degrees under clear skies, with sustained winds of 12 miles per hour from the west. Humidity levels have dropped to 15% for the remainder of Saturday night.
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0: Good night. JJ Gabriel is the ultimate heist for Barcelona, because his 14 goals and 8 assists last season prove he outshines any veteran signing currently on the shortlist. While critics call him a gamble, his 92% pass accuracy in high-pressure zones makes him the tactical upgrade needed to dismantle La Liga defenses immediately. Barcelona's current scouting department is prioritizing JJ Gabriel because his 12-point contribution in the final third outperformed the league average by 30%. This investment secures a versatile playmaker capable of stabilizing the midfield for at least 5 consecutive seasons. JJ Gabriel's 15% higher successful dribble rate compared to previous signings guarantees he can transition play instantly when the defense sits deep. This technical superiority ensures Barcelona maintains possession in their own half for an average of 60 seconds more per possession than last season's metrics showed. Gabriel's ability to create high-value chances will solidify Barcelona's dominance in the upcoming campaign. We'll be right back with some smooth hits from the vault.
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0: Good night. Las Vegas is currently hitting 102 degrees under clear skies with sustained winds of 15 miles per hour from the northwest. Expect these dry conditions to persist throughout the early morning hours.
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0: Good night, Las Vegas. Dak Prescott enters Week 2 as a top-tier streaming option after throwing for 240 yards and 2 touchdowns against the Cowboys in his season opener. His high volume of targets suggests he could stabilize your roster's scoring floor, while other primary starters face difficult defensive matchups in the upcoming slate. The Cowboys' offensive scheme prioritizes his role as a versatile playmaker, often leading to high-leverage targets in the red zone. Fantasy managers should monitor his target share against secondary units if the primary receivers are shadowed by elite defensive backs this Sunday. The Cowboys' offensive line and quarterback chemistry could provide an extra layer of stability for Prescott as he faces a defensive front ranked 28th in pass block win rate. His ability to execute quick release passes minimizes the risk of sacks, while maximizing his opportunity to rack up significant yardage totals on early downs. Prescott provides a reliable high-floor alternative for fantasy lineups struggling with inconsistent quarterback production this weekend. We will be right back with more hits from the Nevada desert after these headlines.
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0: Good night, fans. Fans are flocking to ESPN for the 7:00 p.m. kickoff tonight as Harvard faces New Hampshire in their season opener at Durham. Forget the mainstream debate about local coverage, because streaming provides the only consistent high-definition angle for this specific matchup. Harvard's offensive line faces a massive test against New Hampshire's 300-pound defensive front in the first quarter. Statistical models predict a high-scoring affair since both programs have prioritized a fast-paced passing game this preseason. Harvard quarterback Tyler Thompson must navigate New Hampshire's aggressive zone blitzes to establish a rhythm in the first 15 minutes of play. Recent scouting reports indicate that New Hampshire's defensive line recorded 12 sacks last season against rival conference opponents. Thompson's ability to escape those heavy hits will determine if Harvard can maintain a lead in the opening frame. We'll be right back with more hits from the local scene after this break.
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2: Looking for a sport that's competitive, safe, and inclusive? Racquetball brings men and women together on the same court. No contact, no intimidation, just pure play. Fast, fair, strategic. Racquetball proves competition doesn't need collisions to be exciting.

Good night, fans. Fans are flocking to ESPN for the 7:00 p.m. kickoff tonight as Harvard faces New Hampshire in their season opener at Durham. Forget the mainstream debate about local coverage, because streaming provides the only consistent high-definition angle for this specific match.

0: determine if Harvard can maintain a lead in the opening frame. We'll be right back with more hits from the local scene after this break.
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0: Good night. We are diving into the archaeological mystery of stained teeth found in Southeast Asian burial sites dating back over 2,000 years. New chemical analysis confirms these distinct grooves were caused by habitual betel nut chewing, a practice that has persisted for centuries despite causing significant dental decay and oral cancer risks. This discovery highlights how ancient civilizations navigated the trade-off between cultural rituals and long-term physical consequences. Recent isotopic mapping of these specific skeletal remains links the ritual usage to organized trade routes connecting local tribes with neighboring kingdoms in the Mekong Delta. Researchers estimate that the prevalence of betel nut consumption reached its peak between 100 BCE and 200 CE, suggesting a deeply entrenched cultural identity that overrode physical health concern. Modern chemical signatures in these 2,000-year-old samples reveal trace minerals from specific betel varieties now extinct in the wild. These findings suggest that trade networks were sophisticated enough to transport high-quality specimens across hundreds of miles before local production became common. These chemical signatures confirm that ancient trade routes were highly specialized systems for distributing premium organic products across the Mekong Delta. We're going to hit a break and be right back with more hits from the Vegas Strip.
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2: From Europe to the world, a new sport is rising. Racquetball combines speed, precision, and equality, with men and women competing side by side. No contact. No barriers, no limits. Racquetball, an international game for a global generation.

0: Good night. And we are kicking things off with the NBA community reacting to Russell Westbrook's sudden retirement after his final season with the 2260 Sacramento Kings. Zach LaVine shared a raw tribute during a New Balance event in Boston, acknowledging Westbrook's impact on the league's pace before he officially hangs up his jersey. This transition leaves a massive void in veteran leadership for the Western Conference, forcing teams like the Kings to rebuild their identity without one of the most prolific drive-heavy point guards of the last decade. Westbrook's 13 years in the league conclude with a legacy of over 14,000 career points and 1,250 steals. The Sacramento Kings now have a 72-hour window to finalize a search for a new starting point guard before training camp begins. The NBA's official league office confirmed today that Russell Westbrook will be inducted into the Hall of Fame's discussion group for his historic contribution to high-speed transition offense. Scout reports indicate the Sacramento Kings are currently weighing internal promotion options while scouting free agents like Jordan White as potential defensive anchors in the backcourt. The Sacramento Kings front office will announce their official roster changes during a press conference this Friday at 10 a.m. PT time. We'll be right back with more hits from the charts.
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0: Good night, fans. Lane Kiffin's move to Baton Rouge is a strategic masterstroke because his 2024 offensive efficiency ratings prove he can dominate the sick landscape better than any coach in the current rotation. While critics call him polarizing, his ability to weaponize high-tempo schemes will dismantle traditional defensive schemes and force a total overhaul of how we value offensive innovation in college football. LSU's recruitment pipeline surged by 15% in the final quarter of the season, proving Kiffin's system attracts elite talent from high-profile programs. The SEC's transition to a more open offensive style means his specific coaching philosophy will likely become the blueprint for winning championships over the next 5 years. The 2025 scouting reports confirm that Kiffin's playbook specifically targets cross-body motion to isolate linebackers, a tactic and strategy designed to exploit the SEC's heavy personnel packages. This tactical pivot will force rival coordinators to abandon traditional zone schemes by the start of the next academic cycle. Kiffin's mastery over these complex offensive mechanics ensures LSU remains a top-tier contender through the 2026 season. That wraps up our deep dive into SEC coaching shifts for this hour. We'll be right back with more hits from the vault.
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0: Good night, fans. Lane Kiffin's move to Baton Rouge is a strategic masterstroke because his 2024 offensive efficiency ratings prove he can dominate the sick landscape better than any coach in the current rotation. While critics call him polarizing, his ability to weaponize high-tempo schemes will dismantle traditional defensive schemes and force a total overhaul of how we value offensive innovation in college football. LSU's recruitment pipeline surged by 15% in the final quarter of the season, proving Kiffin's system attracts elite talent from high-profile programs. The SEC's transition to a more open offensive style means his specific coaching philosophy will likely become the blueprint for winning championships over the next 5 years. The 2025 scouting reports confirm that Kiffin's playbook specifically targets cross-body motion to isolate linebackers, a tactic and strategy designed to exploit the SEC's heavy personnel packages. This tactical pivot will force rival coordinators to abandon traditional zone schemes by the start of the next academic cycle. Kiffin's mastery over these complex offensive mechanics ensures LSU remains a top-tier contender through the 2026 season. That wraps up our deep dive into SEC coaching shifts for this hour. We'll be right back with more hits from the vault.
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2: Kedra is warm and wise. Eileen is bold and direct. Asir reads between the lines. Sivda cuts straight to the heart. 9 fortune tellers, 9 personalities, 9 different ways to hear your future. Choose the one that speaks to you at cupreading.com.

0: Good morning. Goldman Sachs economist Joseph Briggs reports that declining social happiness is driving down consumer sentiment scores despite steady GDP growth figures. This mood shift risks stalling discretionary spending in retail sectors like apparel and luxury goods, potentially impacting quarterly earnings for major corporations. Retail analysts predict a 4% drop in high-end fashion sales by Q4 as consumers prioritize essential spending over luxury items. Local boutiques and national chains must pivot to loyalty programs to retain customers facing these psychological barriers. Inventory levels at major department stores are projected to rise by 12% as demand for premium labels cools throughout November. Brands like LVMH, Hermès, and Kering may face significant price markdowns starting in December to clear stagnant stock before the new fiscal year. LVMH and Kering face immediate pressure to slash prices by 20% to move stagnant stock before the December deadline. We will be right back after these quick hits from our sponsors.
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2: This is not about replacing old sports. It's about creating a new one. Racquetball, non-contact, gender equal, and internationally recognized. 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Play forward.

0: Good Night, Annie Dillard redefined nature writing with her 1974 masterpiece Pilgrim at Tinker Creek, earning her the Pulitzer Prize as its youngest recipient. Her visceral prose challenged traditional pastoral aesthetics by forcing readers to confront the raw, often violent reality of the natural world. Dillard's work inspired a generation of environmentalists to adopt more aggressive conservation tactics following the publication of her memoir. Her focus on specific flora and fauna shifted the literary landscape toward ecological realism during the late 1970s. Contemporary critics now analyze Dillard's influence on modern memoirists, who utilize non-linear structures to mirror ecological cycles. This shift influenced the 1980s environmental movement, leading to more rigorous scientific documentation within literary journals. Dillard's legacy remains cemented in modern environmental literature through her profound fusion of scientific accuracy and lyrical prose. We will be right back after this quick break for more hits from the desert.
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0: Good night. Las Vegas is currently hitting 104 degrees under clear skies with sustained westerly winds of 15 miles per hour. Humidity levels remain at 12% for the remainder of Saturday night.
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0: Good morning. Hiya. Lane Kiffin makes his first appearance back at Ole Miss today, marking a pivotal shift in momentum for the Rebels as they climb toward a top 25 ranking. The presence of iconic college game day signage signals a massive recruiting boost and a strategic pivot to reclaim dominance in the SEC East. Kiffin's tactical overhaul focuses on high-tempo offensive schemes designed to exploit defensive gaps in the upcoming October matchups. The university recently finalized a 15% increase in athletic scholarship funding to secure top-tier and elite recruits from the surrounding region. Local scouts report that Kiffin's new offensive playbook specifically targets triple-option transitions to confuse defensive coordinators during the high-pressure fourth quarter of and SEC games. The university also signed 3 5-star recruits from Georgia and Alabama last week as a direct result of this revamped recruiting strategy. Ole Miss secured 3 5-star recruits from Georgia and Alabama just last week to bolster their roster depth. We'll be right back with more hits after this quick break.
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0: Good morning. Ole Miss is crushing the conventional wisdom by dominating the trenches against Kiffin's scheme, holding them to under 300 yards of total offense last week. While critics call it a fluke, the Rebels' offensive line has recorded a 92% success rate in power runs, proving their physical dominance is the defining factor of the SEC East race. The Rebels' interior line is generating a staggering 4.8 yards per carry against double teams, systematically exhausting opposing and punishing defensive fronts. This physical grind has forced Kiffin to abandon his primary run game, shifting the tactical burden entirely onto their struggling passing attack. Ole Miss's pass rush has intensified as defensive ends registered 14 total sacks over the final four games of the season. This relentless pressure forces quarterback errors and creates high-leverage turnover opportunities in the red zone. The Rebels' defensive front is turning a tactical stalemate into a physical landslide that defines their path to the conference title. We will be right back with more hits from the gridiron after this break.
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0: Good morning. Texas and Oklahoma collide today at 12:00 p.m. ET to determine who claims the top spot in the Big 12 standings and secures a primary seed for the college football playoff. Quarterback Shedeur Sanders faces off against Dylan Gabriel as this matchup decides if the conference's offensive dominance can translate into a national championship run. Texas fans are banking on Shedeur Sanders to exploit a struggling defensive line and secure a top-5 ranking by December. This specific victory grants the Longhorns automatic entry into the lucrative New Year's Six Bowl rotation. Oklahoma's defense has recorded 3 consecutive shootouts in their last 3 games against ranked opponents. A win today pushes Lane Johnson into the spotlight as he targets a record-breaking 100 passing yards in this high-stakes rivalry. This showdown at 12:00 p.m. it decides the conference's hierarchy and sets the stage for the college football playoff. We'll be right back after this quick break.
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2: What if a sport didn't separate players by gender? What if teamwork mattered more than size? Racquetball is designed for men and women to compete together. Equally, safely, and competitively. No contact. No collisions. Just speed, reflex, and intelligence. Racquetball isn't the future of sports. It's already here.

0: Good morning. Michael Mara officially takes the mantle as the new leader of the Scottish Labour Party to succeed Anas Sarwar in the race for parliamentary influence. His appointment aims to consolidate party unity and secure a stronger foothold in the North East region ahead of upcoming legislative votes. Mara faces an immediate challenge to mobilize grassroots support and stabilize internal polling numbers across Glasgow and Edinburgh. His administration must now draft a 2025 policy roadmap to distance the party from previous leadership controversies during the next general election cycle. The Scottish Labour Party is currently auditing its donor base to identify key stakeholders in the industrial hubs of Dundee and Aberdeen. These figures will determine the funding levels for the 2025 infrastructure projects highlighted in Mara's initial legislative agenda. Mara's focus on industrial hubs in Dundee and Aberdeen will determine the primary funding sources for his upcoming infrastructure projects. We'll be right back with more hits from your favorite artists.
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1: Good morning. Las Vegas is currently hitting 102 degrees under clear skies with sustained winds of 15 miles per hour from the northwest. Expect these dry conditions to persist through the Saturday afternoon heat peak.
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0: the site contains fragments of a previously unknown coastal settlement dating back 1,200 years. Specialized chemical analysis will determine if these artifacts contain traces of indigenous trade routes reaching as far south as California. Carbon dating results from the pottery shards are expected by October 15th to pinpoint exact migration patterns of these coastal inhabitants. Federal preservationists have secured the perimeter with high-tension fencing to prevent looting during this critical recovery phase. The final excavation results on October 15th will provide definitive proof of these ancient trade routes. We're heading into a quick break, so stay tuned for more updates after the music.
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2: Kedra is warm and wise. Eileen is bold and direct. Asir reads between the lines. Sivda cuts straight to the heart. 9 fortune tellers, 9 personalities, 9 different ways to hear your future. 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

statement, released this past Friday. Fans can now purchase tickets for local alternative comedy showcases at the nearby Flamingo during the canceled weekend dates.

0: tactical shift toward high-volume crossing has actually stabilized their transition play for the 2026 season. Coventry City faces a pivotal Saturday showdown where a failure to score could force them into a desperate tactical overhaul before the winter break. Manager Matt Doherty is expected to implement a more aggressive pressing system in the final third to counter Wolves' defensive structure. Wolves midfielder Leon Bailey currently leads the league in successful dribbles with 14 instances since August 15th, creating a significant threat to Coventry's newly implemented pressing system. Statistics from the last five matches show that an aggressive high press can force turnovers within 30 seconds of regaining possession, potentially neutralizing the defensive stability of their opponents. Wolves' tactical discipline will ultimately determine if Coventry's high press succeeds or collapses under the pressure of Leon Bailey's elite dribbling. We'll be right back with more hits from your favorite local artists after this break.
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0: Good morning. A multi-vehicle collision at mile marker 142 on I-15 South is causing a 4-mile backup toward the Nevada state line. Traffic on the strip remains heavy near the Wynn, while construction on US-95 at the Tropicana Avenue exit adds 10 minutes to your commute. Emergency crews are currently clearing debris at mile marker 142, while Nevada State Patrol estimates the lanes will reopen by 10:30 a.m. We'll be right back with more hits from your favorite artists. 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

0: Good morning. Arsenal are preparing a January bid for Brentford attacker Kevin Shade to bolster their offensive rotation following his productive 24 campaign door. Adding Shade provides Mikel Arteta with a versatile tactical option capable of exploiting high-pressing gaps and improving the squad's depth ahead of the final sprint for the Premier League title. Brentford confirmed Shade has scored 12 goals in his first 25 appearances, making him a high-value target for London rivals. The transfer would potentially free up a squad spot for Gabriel Martinelli to rotate during the congested December and January fixtures. Arsenal scouts have specifically targeted Shade's ability to perform as both a secondary striker and a wide forward in transitional phases. This tactical flexibility allows Arteta to maintain high intensity during the grueling winter schedule without exhausting his primary starters. A successful move would solidify the Gunners' frontline depth before the lucrative January window closes. Shadi's addition would provide a critical tactical buffer as Arsenal targets the Premier League title this season. We'll be right back with some hits from the 90s after this break.
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0: Good morning. Kelsey Mitchell shattered the WNBA scoring record by hitting 24 points in her final game of the season, proving that individual accolades are secondary to team chemistry and championship aspiration. While critics claim she ignored history books, her 15.8 points per game average throughout the playoffs proves her focus remained entirely on winning titles rather than chasing personal milestones. The league's official records now list Mitchell as the first player to break a 20-year scoring milestone in postseason play. Her performance triggered a massive jump in her draft stock, with analysts predicting she will secure a multi-million-dollar contract extension by next June. Sponsors are already pivoting their marketing campaigns to center Mitchell as the face of the league for the upcoming 25 season. This surge in visibility has forced rival teams to overhaul their scouting reports and defensive strategies, specifically targeting her high-percentage transition plays. Mitchell's historic performance guarantees her a starring role in the 2025 WNBA marketing campaign while redefining championship standards. We will be right back with more hits from your favorite local artists.
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0: league's defensive zones from day one. Golden Knights head coach Jimmer Rogers is expected to deploy O'Shea exclusively on the top power play unit to exploit his vision in the final third. Rival coaches are already scouting 20-minute shifts to test his stamina against heavy professional checking tonight at T-Mobile Arena. Golden Knights management signed O'Shea to a 3-year entry-level contract with significant performance bonuses tied to power play points. Local analysts predict his presence will increase the team's scoring average by at least 5 goals per game over the next season. O'Shea's debut tonight marks a massive milestone for Vegas hockey fans and local sports betting markets alike. We will be right back after this quick break to get the latest traffic updates.
1: 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Pour a coffee. 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

0: 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Las Vegas, traffic flowing normally, no major incidents. 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
2: Looking for a sport that's competitive, safe, and inclusive? Racquetball brings men and women together on the same court. No contact, no intimidation, just pure play. Fast, fair, strategic. Racquetball proves competition doesn't need collisions to be exciting.

0: 9 season, manager Roberto De Zerbi confirmed that a lack of focus on offside positioning led to the disallowed goal and a disappointing -6 goal difference. Tottenham fans face an uphill battle as manager Ange Postecoglou faces mounting pressure to fix a defensive structure that has conceded 12 goals in just 5 matches. Villa's tactical discipline under Unai Emery stands in stark contrast, positioning them firmly within the top 4 contenders for European qualification. Aston Villa's tactical consistency has earned them an additional spot in the high-stakes race against Newcastle and Manchester United for Champions League spots. Analysis shows Unai Emery's defensive shape remains one of the most stable systems currently operating in the English top flight. Unai Emery's tactical masterclass at Villa Park establishes a clear standard for defensive stability in the Premier League. We will be right back with more hits after this quick break.
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0: 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Las Vegas, clear sky, 74 degrees, feels like 72 degrees, humidity 16%, wind 12 miles per hour. And that's your weather. 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

0: Good morning. White House security blocked reporters from CNN, Politico, and MS Now on Saturday morning following President Trump's official ban of these outlets for reporting what he labeled fiction and lies. This unprecedented blockade targets specific news organizations to tighten the information flow directly surrounding the executive branch's daily operations. Legal analysts suggest this move could trigger immediate lawsuits regarding First Amendment protections for press freedom and access to public officials. The White House press secretary confirmed the ban remains in effect until a formal review of these networks' journalistic standards is completed next month. The Department of Justice released a statement confirming that government contractors are now prohibited from coordinating with these specific news agencies during official briefings. Media watchdogs have filed an emergency injunction in federal court to restore press credentials before the upcoming legislative session begins on Tuesday. The federal court hearing scheduled for Monday morning will determine if these news outlets regain their credentials before the legislative session starts. We'll be right back with some hits from the 80s.
1: You found us. 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

0: Good morning. Ole Miss AD Keith Carter just fired a four-word warning to Lane Kiffin before Saturday's clash because the Rebels are determined to avenge their past losses against his coaching style. While critics call it trash talk, Carter is leveraging the Rebels' 12-win momentum and upgraded offensive line to dismantle LSU's defense in Oxford. LSU's defensive front faces a massive test against Ole Miss, because the Rebels have recruited three elite linemen, specifically to neutralize Kiffin's zone-blocking schemes. This tactical shift aims to flip the script on last year's 31-24 defeat and secure a top-tier ranking in the SEC standings. LSU head coach Lane Kiffin must now adjust his offensive depth chart to account for these specific personnel changes in the Ole Miss trenches. A victory in Oxford would grant the Rebels a critical path toward a potential and coveted spot in the college football playoff. The Rebels are aiming to secure a top-tier ranking in the SEC standings after potentially unseating LSU from the upper echelon of the playoff race. We will be right back with some and more hits from the desert.
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0: 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Las Vegas, clear sky, 78 degrees, feels like 76 degrees, humidity 16%, wind 4 miles per hour. And that's your weather. 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

0: Good morning. UMass Dartmouth football player Marcus Thorne was fatally stabbed, and teammate Jordan Hayes sustained non-life-threatening injuries during a 2 a.m. altercation at the Velvet Lounge in Providence. The loss of a key offensive lineman forces head coach Miller to reconfigure the line for the upcoming matchup against Rhode Island, potentially dropping their projected win total from 4-2 this season. Police are currently investigating a discarded 12-inch hunting knife discovered near the Velvet Lounge back entrance. The Rhode Island State Police have issued a public appeal for witnesses to contact their tip line regarding the identities of two unidentified suspects fleeing the scene in a black SUV. The local prosecutor's office confirmed today that forensic teams are processing the crime scene for fingerprints and DNA evidence. Investigators have established a three-block perimeter around the Velvet Lounge to cross-reference security footage from neighboring businesses. Authorities are actively reviewing surveillance footage to identify the suspects in that black SUV. We will continue following the investigation into the crime scene at the Velvet Lounge as more details emerge from the prosecutor's office. We'll be right back with music.
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0: Good afternoon. The Cleveland Browns are ignoring Arch Manning and pivoting toward Shedeur Sanders because his 2023 campaign saw him lead the Colorado Buffaloes to a 10-2 record with elite production. Seth Walder predicts Deshaun Watson will be benched by week 2 as the team prioritizes Sanders' high ceiling over the established but struggling veteran. The move targets a younger demographic and aligns with a rebuilding strategy to overhaul the franchise's offensive identity. Scouting reports highlight Sanders' 4,000-yard passing total as a primary reason for his selection over Manning's more conservative style. The front office is also banking on Sanders' mobility to mitigate the Browns' current struggles against heavy blitz packages. This strategic shift aims to revitalize the offense by integrating a quarterback capable of creating explosive plays outside the pocket. The Browns' aggressive pivot to Shedeur Sanders marks a definitive end to the Deshaun Watson era as the team seeks immediate explosive production. We will be right back with more hits and heat after this short break.
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0: 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Las Vegas, clear sky, 82 degrees, feels like 80 degrees, humidity 14%, wind 13 miles per hour. And that's your weather. 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
2: A full game in 20 minutes. Four quarters, 5 minutes each. Enough time for strategy. Enough time for comebacks. Short enough to play on a lunch break. That is racquetball. Quick, intense, and always competitive.

0: 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Las Vegas, 74 incidents, 55 major, 5 moderate. Drive safe out there.
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2: Some sports are loud. Some are fast. Some are physical. Racquetball is different. No contact. Men and women play together. Precision over power. Strategy over force. Born international. Built for equality. This is racquetball, the game where skill speaks louder than strength.

0: as the club finds itself at a desperate crossroads just weeks into this campaign. This scoring drought creates a high-stakes situation for the team to turn things around immediately. The lack of goals in these opening five matches puts intense scrutiny on the squad's offensive tactics. This specific performance gap creates an urgent need for a tactical shift to break the scoreless streak before the season progresses further. The club must overhaul its offensive tactics immediately to end this five-match scoreless streak in the 2026/27 season. We'll be right back with music.
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0: 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Las Vegas, 76 incidents, 52 major, 11 moderate. Drive safe out there.
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0: Good afternoon. Mikel Arteta admitted Arsenal's 3-0 loss to Brighton ended their perfect home record and exposed defensive lapses against high-pressing tactics. This defeat drops the defending champions into fourth place, forcing them to overhaul their transitional defense before the international break begins on October 1st. The Gunners must now integrate a more aggressive mid-block system to neutralize wingers like Kaoru Mitoma. Scouting reports suggest Arsenal will likely pivot toward a three-man backline to solidify their central zone against rapid counterattacks starting in the next fixture. Arsenal's tactical pivot involves an integrating Thomas Partey into a deeper anchoring role to intercept passes before they reach the final third. This positional shift aims to provide more protection for William Saliba while maintaining ball progression during high-intensity transitions. These tactical adjustments by Mikel Arteta must stabilize the defense before they face Liverpool on October 19th. We will be right back with some hits from the charts.
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0: Good afternoon. Brock Bowers is currently listed as doubtful for Sunday's matchup against the Los Angeles Chargers due to a knee injury. Coach Clint Kubiak expressed optimism regarding the star tight end's recovery, while the Las Vegas Raiders prepare for a game day decision on his status. The Raiders face a significant tactical hurdle with the potential absence of such a primary target in the upcoming matchup against the Chargers. Kubiak's positive outlook provides some hope for the team's offensive strategy despite the uncertainty surrounding the tight end's knee status. The Raiders must finalize their offensive game plan for Sunday while navigating this looming decision regarding his availability. The team faces a critical strategic shift if the knee injury keeps him off the field against the Chargers. The Raiders will determine Brock Bowers' availability on game day following a decision on his knee injury. We'll be right back with music.
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0: Good afternoon. The Jacksonville Jaguars are elevating a quarterback and a linebacker from the practice squad to the active roster for their Week 2 matchup. This move strengthens depth in two critical positions as the team prepares for their upcoming game. Bolstering these specific positions provides a necessary boost to the team's depth ahead of the Week 2 game. This strategic roster move ensures more reliable options are available during high-pressure moments on the field. The Jacksonville Jaguars are strategically filling these gaps to ensure the active roster remains robust for the upcoming Week 2 contest. This specific promotion from the practice squad addresses immediate needs at both the quarterback and linebacker positions. These strategic promotions provide essential depth at the quarterback and linebacker positions for the Week 2 game. We'll be right back with music.
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2: No contact. Mixed gender. High intensity. This isn't a trend. It's a sport. Racquetball. Where intelligence wins the point.

0: 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Las Vegas, 79 incidents, 54 major, 9 moderate. 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

0: 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Las Vegas, clear sky, 86 degrees, feels like 83 degrees, humidity 14%, wind 5 miles per hour. And that's your weather. Back to the music.
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2: Some sports are loud. Some are fast. Some are physical. Racquetball is different. No contact. Men and women play together. Precision over power. Strategy over force. Born international. Built for equality. This is racquetball, the game where skill speaks louder than strength.

0: Good afternoon. The Philadelphia Eagles are locked in for an exciting Week 2 interception prediction that has a high probability of occurring this weekend. This bold call challenges the mainstream narrative by highlighting specific defensive opportunities available to the team during their upcoming matchup. This high probability of a defensive takeaway creates an explosive opportunity to disrupt the standard offensive flow. The specific defensive openings identified provide a clear path for the team to secure a pivotal turnover during this weekend's matchup. The identified defensive openings provide a strategic advantage to dismantle the opponent's offensive rhythm. Securing this specific turnover shifts the momentum in favor of the Eagles' defense during the Week 2 game. The Eagles' defense stands ready to seize that momentum-shifting turnover and dismantle the opponent's offensive rhythm this weekend. We will be right back with music.
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0: Good afternoon. The Red Sox are making significant lineup changes today against the Rays in Tampa to secure a spot in the playoffs. This Game 2 matchup serves as a critical turning point for their postseason aspirations. These tactical adjustments in Tampa are essential for the Red Sox to lock down their postseason position. This pivotal matchup against the Rays defines their current push for a playoff spot. The tactical adjustments in Tampa provide the Red Sox with a clear strategic path to secure their postseason spot today. This specific matchup against the Rays functions as the definitive turning point for their playoff aspirations. The Red Sox are heading into this critical game against the Rays in Tampa to clinch their playoff spot. We'll be right back with music.
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0: 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Las Vegas, 78 incidents, 55 major, 10 moderate. 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

Good afternoon. Naz Reid is instantly making an impact as a popular figure among his new Charlotte teammates after becoming a fan favorite in Minnesota. He is successfully replicating that same positive influence and chemistry within the Hornets' locker room today. His transition from Minnesota

0: Vegas.
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0: 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Las Vegas, clear sky, 86 degrees, feels like 83 degrees, humidity 14%, wind 5 miles per hour. And that's your weather. 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

0: 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Las Vegas, 85 incidents, 56 major, 11 moderate. Drive safe out there.
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0: Good afternoon. The Huskers are set to face FGCU this Sunday for their first match of the weekend, following a record-setting night at Devaney on Friday. This upcoming contest follows a battle against No. 25 North Carolina, where a projected sweep was disrupted by an unexpected turn of events. That unexpected turn of events against North Carolina completely changed the narrative after the projected sweep was disrupted. The team now carries that momentum into the clash with FGCU following their record-setting performance at Devaney on Friday night. The momentum from that record-setting night at Devaney fuels their preparation for this Sunday's matchup against FGCU. This transition follows the disruption of the projected sweep against North Carolina and marks a pivotal shift in their season narrative. The Huskers are taking that momentum into Sunday's game against FGCU after their record-setting night at Devaney and the disrupted sweep over North Carolina. We'll be right back with music.
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0: 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Las Vegas, clear sky, 90 degrees, feels like 86 degrees, humidity 13%, wind 5 miles per hour. And that's your weather. 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

0: Good afternoon. An MLB insider just revealed the Yankees have no idea if Aaron Judge will play again in 2026. This uncertainty creates a massive strategic dilemma for the team's upcoming season plans. This lack of certainty regarding his availability for 2026 forces management to weigh immediate roster needs against long-term stability. The team must now navigate complex planning decisions while his future status remains completely unknown. Management faces a massive strategic dilemma because of this specific lack of certainty regarding his availability. This unknown status forces the front office to weigh immediate roster needs against long-term stability for their future plans. The Yankees' front office faces a major strategic hurdle as they balance current roster requirements against long-term stability for 2026. This uncertainty regarding Aaron Judge's availability leaves their future planning in a complex position. We'll be right back with music.
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2: Fast hands, sharp angles, zero contact. Racquetball is the new international sport redefining competition. Played by men and women together, built on agility and focus, not force. If you think sports can evolve, you're already thinking racquetball.

0: Good afternoon. The United Nations expanded the interim force in Lebanon's mandate 20 years ago to monitor ceasefire adherence between Israel and Iran-backed Hezbollah. This militant group was established in 1982 to counter a second Israeli invasion. The 20-year expansion of the mandate remains a critical tool for monitoring ceasefire adherence in this volatile region. Maintaining stability against these specific militant forces continues to be a core objective for international oversight. The 1982 origin of Hezbollah as a counter to Israeli invasion remains a defining historical factor in this conflict. This long-standing mandate provides a structured framework for monitoring ceasefire compliance against these specific militants. The 1982 origins of Hezbollah and the 20-year UN mandate provide a structured framework for monitoring current ceasefire compliance. We'll be right back with music.
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0: 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Las Vegas, 89 incidents, 61 major, 11 moderate. 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
2: Great sports evolve. Racquetball removes unnecessary impact and adds something rare, balance. Men and women competing together. Skill over strength. Thinking over hitting. Racquetball is competition, refined.

0: 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Las Vegas, clear sky, 90 degrees, feels like 86 degrees, humidity 13%, wind 5 miles per hour. And that's your weather. Back to the music.
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0: Good afternoon. Number 2, Georgia dominated Arkansas 45-17 in their Southeastern Conference opener today. Chauncey Bowen secured 3 rushing touchdowns, while the Georgia defense held Arkansas to a meager 17 yards on the ground. The Bulldogs' defensive front completely neutralized the Razorbacks' ground game to secure that dominant victory. Bowens proved unstoppable on the ground, while the defense stifled every offensive attempt from Arkansas. The Bulldogs' defensive performance completely stifled the Razorbacks' offensive efforts today. This overwhelming victory sets a powerful tone for Georgia as they move forward in their Southeastern Conference schedule. Georgia's 45-17 victory established a dominant tone for their Southeastern Conference schedule after the defense held Arkansas to just 17 yards on the ground. We'll be right back with music.
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2: From Europe to the world, a new sport is rising. Racquetball combines speed, precision, and equality, with men and women competing side by side. No contact, no barriers, no limits. 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

0: Good afternoon. Texas A&M wide receiver Terry Bussey was carted off the field immediately following the opening kickoff. This massive blow hits the Aggies hard, as Bussey was positioned to have a career-best season before this sudden injury sidelined him. The immediate removal of Bussey from the game creates a massive void for the Aggies' offensive depth. This early exit forces the coaching staff to find a replacement for a cornerstone playmaker during his peak season. The Aggies now face an immediate struggle to fill the void left by Bussey's removal from the game. Coaches must restructure their offensive strategy starting right now to compensate for losing a cornerstone playmaker during his peak season. The Aggies face a massive challenge restructuring their offense to replace Bussey during his peak season. We'll be right back with music.
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2: Looking for a sport that's competitive, safe, and inclusive? Racquetball brings men and women together on the same court. No contact, no intimidation, just pure play. Fast, fair, strategic. Racquetball proves competition doesn't need collisions to be exciting.

0: Good afternoon. A man was sentenced to nearly 22 years in prison for sex trafficking two minors and bringing them to Las Vegas for commercial sex work. The U.S. Department of Justice confirmed this sentence follows his exploitation of the children for profit within the local area. This severe sentence highlights the devastating reality of exploiting children for profit within our local community. The Department of Justice's action sends a clear message that traffickers will face heavy consequences for these heinous crimes. The court's decision ensures that this perpetrator faces significant prison time for his actions involving those two minors. This legal outcome directly addresses the specific criminal acts of transporting and exploiting children for profit in our city. This sentencing ensures that those who exploit children for profit in Las Vegas face maximum legal consequences. We'll be right back with more music after this break.
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0: 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Las Vegas, clear sky, 92 degrees, feels like 88 degrees, humidity 11%, wind 5 miles per hour. And that's your weather. 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
2: 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Just snap a photo of your palm and let AI do the rest. 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

0: Good afternoon. A motorcyclist died early Saturday morning following a crash on Ann Road in North Las Vegas. Local police are investigating the scene of the fatal accident. This tragic loss on Ann Road underscores the severe dangers motorcycle riders face during early morning commutes in our local area. Authorities are currently working to piece together exactly what caused this fatal collision. The investigation into the Ann Road crash continues to unfold as authorities process the scene. This morning's tragedy highlights the immediate risks faced by motorcyclists navigating North Las Vegas roads during early hours. The investigation into this morning's fatal crash on Ann Road remains ongoing as police process the scene. We'll be right back with more music from Radio Aura.
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0: Good afternoon, and welcome to Sports Hour. The North Carolina Tar Heels currently hold a tight 17-15 lead over the Clemson Tigers while Lightning delays the game. Patriots reporters will recognize Bill Belichick's in-game interview footage from this matchup, as first reported by Clutch Points. The intense atmosphere of this close contest makes the sudden Lightning delay a major disruption for both teams. Fans are buzzing about the high-stakes tension and the specific footage captured during these moments. The unexpected transition from a 17-15 contest to a Lightning delay creates an immediate pause in this high-stakes atmosphere. This specific moment of disruption provides the perfect backdrop for the intense tension surrounding the footage first reported by Clutch Points. The 17-15 scoreline remains frozen, while fans await the restart of this tense matchup between the Tar Heels and Tigers. We'll be right back with music.
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0: Good afternoon. Vanderbilt snatched a miraculous victory against NC State after recovering an insane fumble in the end zone at the very last second. This desperate grab defied the odds and flipped the script on what should have been a certain win for the Wolfpack. That final-second fumble recovery transformed a certain defeat into a shocking victory for Vanderbilt. The grab in the end zone completely flipped the script on NC State's expected win. The sudden shift in momentum at the buzzer left the NC State crowd stunned by the unexpected result. This specific defensive play in the end zone serves as a massive highlight for the Vanderbilt program tonight. Vanderbilt's defensive stand in the end zone creates a massive highlight for their program tonight. We'll be right back with music.
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0: 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Las Vegas, 90 incidents, 64 major, 8 moderate. Drive safe out there.
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0: 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Las Vegas, clear sky, 92 degrees, feels like 88 degrees, humidity 11%, wind 5 miles per hour. And that's your weather. 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

0: Good afternoon. Martin O'Neill's Celtic face Rangers in a high-stakes Old Firm derby, where the visitors have secured 5 consecutive wins since their August 27 European exit. This clash serves as a pivotal test for Celtic to find momentum against a surging Rangers side, currently riding a dominant winning streak. The atmosphere in Glasgow will be intense as Celtic seeks to break the pressure of those 5 straight victories. This match serves as a critical turning point for Martin O'Neill's squad to regain their footing against such a dominant opponent. The pressure mounts for Celtic as they face a side that hasn't lost since their August 27 European exit. This specific match serves as the definitive test to break the momentum of those 5 consecutive wins. Celtic must break Rangers' 5-game winning streak starting today in Glasgow. We'll be right back with music.
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0: Good afternoon. We are diving into the most shocking collapses in college football over the last 30 years, where late-game blunders turned certain victories into devastating losses. These heart-stopping moments prove that a single mistake in the final second can erase an entire season of dominance. These late-game blunders prove how a single mistake in final seconds can instantly erase an entire season of dominance. The psychological toll of such sudden collapses defines these heart-stopping moments in college football history. One split-second error during a final drive transforms a season of hard work into an immediate and devastating defeat. These late-game blunders create lasting psychological impacts on the athletes involved in these specific collapses. Those final-second mistakes define how a season of dominance can vanish in an instant. We will be right back with music.
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0: Good afternoon. The community of Henderson gathered Saturday morning to celebrate the Paseo Verde Little League team for winning the U.S. championship during the Little League World Series. This victory brought local residents together to honor the athlete's success on the national stage. This championship victory provides a massive boost of local pride for every resident in Henderson. These athletes proved their skill on the national stage and earned a well-deserved celebration from their community. The local atmosphere remains electric as the community reflects on the Paseo Verde Little League team's achievement. This victory solidifies their status as national champions in the eyes of every Henderson resident. The Paseo Verde Little League team will remain a point of immense local pride for all Henderson residents after their U.S. championship win. We'll be right back with music.
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0: Good afternoon. Florida State holds a 21-13 lead over Alabama during a matchup currently interrupted by a lightning delay. The game was suspended with 2:36 remaining in the first half, immediately following an Alabama touchdown. This sudden lightning strike halts all action just moments after Alabama crossed the goal line for a touchdown. Fans are waiting out the break, while Florida State maintains their 8-point advantage in this intense atmosphere. The lightning continues to hold play and keep both teams off the field during this high-stakes conference clash. Fans and players are forced to wait for the weather to clear before they can resume from that specific 2-minute mark in the first half. The 21-13 score remains fixed until the lightning clears and play resumes at the 2-minute mark. We'll be right back with music.
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0: 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Las Vegas, clear sky, 94 degrees, feels like 90 degrees, humidity 10%, wind 7 miles per hour. And that's your weather. 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

0: Good afternoon. Julian Bomer dominated Moto 1 at the Carson 250 by securing the hole shot and leading all 24 laps during round 2 of the SMX playoffs. This flawless performance establishes a massive momentum shift for her championship hunt in the season standings. Her consistent lead through every single lap creates a significant advantage in the championship standings. This dominant run establishes her as a primary force to beat during the final stages of the season. Securing both the hole shot and every single lap establishes her dominance in Moto 1. This flawless performance during round 2 of the SMX playoffs cements her position as a primary threat in the championship hunt. Bomer's flawless performance in Moto 1 and securing every single lap creates a massive momentum shift for her championship hunt. We'll be right back with music.
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2: What if a sport didn't separate players by gender? What if teamwork mattered more than size? Racquetball is designed for men and women to compete together. Equally, safely, and competitively. No contact. No collisions. Just speed, reflex, and intelligence. Racquetball isn't the future of sports. It's already here.

0: Good afternoon. Cardi B is officially shutting down all rumors of reconciling with her ex while fueling intense speculation regarding a new romance with Nigerian footballer Majuka Okoye. The mainstream narrative ignores how she specifically addressed these conflicting headlines to clarify her current status. Her explicit dismissal of her former partner shows she is prioritizing a clean break from that past chapter. This sudden pivot toward a potential future with Majuka Okoye creates a massive shift in her public image. This bold redirection focuses her narrative away from past headlines and toward this high-profile international connection. Her specific actions provide a clear contrast between her former relationship and this burgeoning partnership with Majuka Okoye. Cardi B is moving forward by ignoring her ex while embracing this international connection with Majuka Okoye. This shift highlights a deliberate move toward a fresh public image and away from past rumors. We'll be right back with music.
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